0: 233. Possible robbery, 11024 Oklahoma, 11024 Oklahoma, 6 days ago. The caller is currently at 3054 South 96, 3054 South 96th Street. Said somebody threatened him with a gun and took his hoodie. Regarding.
1: 10-4.
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0: Battalion 5, Battalion 6, Engine 62, Engine 61, Tower 62, Edmund 1, Smoke Investigation, 1444, South 82 Street, WA.
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8 0 2. 8 2 1 4 4 4 8 2 4 4 4 4 4 4 4 4 4 4 4 4 4 4 4 4 4 4 4 4 4 4 4 4 4 4 4 4 4 4 4 4 4 4 4 4 4 4 4 4 4 4 4 4 4 4 4 4 4 4 4 4 4 4 4 4 4 4 4 4 4 4 4 4 4 4 4 4 4 4 4 4 4 4 4 4 4 4 4 4 4 4 4 4 4 4 4 4 4 4 4 4 4 4 4 4 4 4 4 4 4 4 4 4 4 4 4 4 4 4 4 4 4 4 4 4 4 4 4 4 4 4 4 4 4 4 4 4 4 4 4 4 4 4 4 4 4 4 4 4 4 4 4 4 4 4 4 4 4 4 4 4 4 4 4 4 4 4 4 4 4 4 4 4 4 4 4 4 4 4 4 4 4 4 4 4 4 4

Okay, so I'm going to say that we'll be in the future.

Napoleon's Remy battery off Lincoln and Boy, Lincoln 968.

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0: Echo Hayes. It's Echo Hayes. From northbound traffic is missing. I don't know if the speeds are committed.
1: Sign was involved in a crash when it gets taken out of the vehicle. DPW is going to pick it up.
0: Center.
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0: Back 702, 91 National, 91 National.
1: So far. 236, I can go.
0: That's fine.
1: 31. Sorry, 702.
0: Good.
1: Wesley is the driver. I believe he's got a DOC 99. He gave me Earl's ID, who also has a 99, and his foot's still on the brake. So somebody's got a Terminator. I'll take that also.
2: I didn't want to know. I'm coming from the National right now.
3: What's it for?
1: Mass, I think.
2: Paper.
4: 26, you can pull on that.
2: 24.
5: 702.
0: What?
5: Definitely not Earl. He's incarcerated.
1: Huh. Funny how that works.
3: Sorry, I don't know. You've been looking for Leslie Yoakum for a while.
5: Go ahead.
6: 5-4 Lincoln facing west. Victor 4299, VV 4299, says Chevy Colorado pickup.

0: Glenn, what were you facing?
1: We're in the Speedway parking lot. Just watched.
0: Okay.
1: It's like we want to just walk in the right away. Probably the best option.
2: I'm at 86 in National, so I'm doing it right now.

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1: Got it.
0: Overdose, 9308, Beecher, 9308, Beecher, working on meds.
1: 10-4.
2: 34, copy.
0: 10-4.

0: Ambulance 52, Bravo, Overlands, minor symptoms, 9 joint, West Atrium.
1: You have got update? Is he conscious? Is he breathing? Is he alert?
2: 28-year-old male, awake and breathing, took hydroxyzine, which is not sedative.
1: I did not render.

0: Indiana, sono in Cody.
1: Clear 5, Mr. Yeah, I want to press in. So, possibly. Oh, I need you guys.
0: So. I'm going to have to see from dispatch.
1: Go ahead.
0: If you could stage on arrival for now.
1: Copy.
0: Perfect.
1: Right off.

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1: Do you have a

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1: Awesome. 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
1: Point Lincoln.
2: 2010A. 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
2: Cubs.
1: 10-4 and your alarm's going off again.
3: Set on 2.
1: Good.
3: We'll give a second to attach to the confirmation.
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2: Affirmed. Are you still near 5-4 Lincoln?
1: Negative, I'm 6-3-2.
2: Yeah, 22. Just gonna ask you to throw sticks out in case.
3: Boston.
2: Just,
3: stop.
4: Stop. 236, I'm on 60th and Mitchell. You want me to come right ahead?
2: They can get the 60th. Got an order, he's got three losing streaks.
4: 10-4, I'll try. 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

0: 29 pursuit. 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Keep him in. I got the dog. I'm going to send it off.
1: Vehicle stops. They're ordering them out.

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1: Stand for 1.5.

Dispatcher squad from Waukee, they had a suicidal subject on foot, last seen leaving 7400 West Fernwood. 7400 West Fernwood Circle, male Asian wearing a shirt and tie, black pants, possibly armed with a handgun.

0: It's not dark enough for us to, I'm saying.
1: Number.
2: 26.
1: Gone.
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1: This is going to be in regards to the caller who lives at 56 reporting that another tenant, every time they activate their garbage disposal, it backs up through the pipes into their unit and sprays in their unit.

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0: 10-8 RS. 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
1: Copy that.
0: Yep. Go ahead. We have a 99, sir.
2: We have a 802 and 803.
0: Okay.

0: 802. Equipment call. 76 number white, lights back on, and stop signs need to be flipped back.
1: So forth.
2: Paul, there's been a touch with maintenance. They're going to work on it. We're clear.
3: Copy that.
4: Matthews, it'll be 19 for paperwork.
3: Temple.
4: I'll be staying on scene, waiting for the tow.
3: Time for it.

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0: I'll take care of the stop signs. 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
1: That works.
2: ETA 30 or less.
0: 10-4, yeah, 803, then please put on there.
2: 802, you got it?
1: I got it.
2: It's going to be the 6600 block of Lincoln, 6600 block of Lincoln.

0: 36. Send me one more here. 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
1: 34, 33.
2: 34, down there.
1: 10-4 and 223.
3: Copy, do you need this emergency?
1: I'm right here. I'll step out. 233, disregard.
0: I just need one for right now.

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1: Got it.
0: 19 and Sally Port Cell 2.
1: 10-4.
2: 10-4.

0: 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Probably a couple blocks away from that call. We'll take the wires down and Tower 6-2 can stay the course. Or sorry, Engine 6-2 can stay the course.
1: Pass received, and we're getting multiple calls on this one that the grass is now on the fire as well.
0: Copy, we don't see this.
1: Copy.
2: Engine 6-2 copies, we're picked up.

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1: Go ahead.
0: For 29's call, just make a note in there that we gave the female the car seat and stroller from the car. That way they shouldn't be coming back.
2: Dispatch Tower 62.
1: Go ahead.
2: We contact the energies for transformer 13650. Looks like it was reversed. It wasn't a grass fire, it was just out now.

0: 462 from dispatch. Are you going to be staying on scene?
1: Depending upon Wii Energy's response time, yeah, we'll see.
0: Copy. They usually don't give us one to begin with, but if I wait about 10 minutes and call back, then they have one.

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0: Dispatch Tower 6-2. Did you receive any ETA?
1: Negative.
0: Copy. In that case, it's been roped off. There's no active fire or any electrical activity in the area. We're going to clear.
1: Message received.

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1: 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I'll be 10-8. CSO is just going to follow it for a little bit.
0: 10-5.

0: 34.
1: Good. Check a possible burglary at Mary Jude Nursing, 9806 West Lincoln Avenue. On the east side of the building, caller was passing by, noticed a screen was removed and another one was pushed in. Caller did not see anybody enter or exit the building, and they are no longer on scene.
0: 24.
1: 23.
2: Copy.
1: Ten 4:33.

0: the car and employee, or are they just passerby?
1: Passerby.
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0: Never.
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1: Good.
0: From 2021, the address document for fire, there's a couple phone numbers for previous key holders.
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2: 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Sorry, I'm lost.
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0: 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Take the travel call 2247 South 84, 2247 South 84 for a possible physical altercation of the house. And four people still in the house, the room separated us.
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3: 94 northbound, just north of Walker. Boy Boy Town 5149, BBT 5149, Silver Chevy Malibu.
1: 84 Walker northbound.

0: 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I'm out with one.
1: 10-4, and you said Union X-ray 5584?
0: Yeah.
2: It's 623.
1: There. 23 for the 20.

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1: Being clear of the equipment call, 620.
2: No, he is.
1: No laser. I got him flashing.
2: Okay, good. The stop times.
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1: 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She said her buzzer's broken and she can't let you in.
2: 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I read that in the notes. 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

0: 26. Check welfare, Fountain Park, 2601 South 72. It's going to be from unknown, approximately 6 foot, blue jeans, white and blue polo. He's been pacing back and forth for the last several hours.
1: 10-4.
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0: 10-4.
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0: 20.
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1: I know Robert Ocean, husband Gonzalez, comes down, date of birth 06-2191, male white,

0: engine 62, engine 61, and tower 62, natural gas, in a structure, 6851, West Broad Road.
1: You have a lake. Well, wind is west at 6.9 miles an hour. Caller is a bartender who will be waiting out front. Speeded a hissing sound coming from the smells of gas inside.
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0: 7-4 Beloit, Adam Paul George, 2104. APG, 2104, it's a black Buick.
1: Come on, Beloit.

0: command.
1: Go ahead.
0: But we have zeros throughout the entire structure. This is just no malfunction. No issues with natural gas. Truck will handle. All other companies will be returning.
1: Message received.

0: 69 Lincoln for the Zebra M Charles 1408. Chrysler sedan.
1: 69 Lincoln.
2: 7 Orion.
1: Go ahead.
2: 5400. Facing west, Foy and Paul, 9144, VAP, 9144, the Red Hawk pilot.
1: 5400 left Lincoln, westbound.
3: Pleasure.
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1: Go ahead.
0: You can send me the 2 by 2. 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
1: That's right.

0: 226. Right. Check welfare at Children's Hospital. It's going to be 9000 West Wisconsin Avenue. Yeah, room 18 for Nyla Blue, female black, born in 25.
1: Good for
0: Heifer 26, Ravi.
1: 10-4, does he still want me to come to bat?
0: Two 15.

0: 36. Scott. I'll be going to the 213. Disregard everyone else.
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2: 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Person in the drive-thru refusing to leave from black SUV. 10-4,
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4: Boy Frank, 4719. 27 19, it's a sort.
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1: Copy. 3419 Hill property.
0: Sure. For the DC, a female in the vehicle sent to assault staff. She's leaving southbound through the lot. Adam Nora, Nora 2719.
2: Squad's responding to Chick-fil-A. Subject is going northbound from 108 in Cleveland on Highway 100.
0: Yeah, Nora, Nora, 2719. Play comes back suspended for unpaid parking. Tickets through TOSA to a Carla seat on a 22 black Aros Tech.
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0: 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I got to Chick-fil-A to see what they want done. You can run away and see if you can find
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0: I'm not seeing this vehicle.
1: Yeah, you are all good at 10-8-10.
0: 10-4, 26-8.
2: I don't know, two-sided thing.

0: Sorry. Got a possible choking subject at 2339 cell 72, 2339 cell 72, we're also sending moms.
1: Hold.
0: 25.
1: Hold, is this person choking?
0: 3.
1: Okay, I'm out there.
2: Okay. Ambulance 62, Alpha, choking, no longer choking, 2339, South 72.
0: She's breathing, I'm fine, I'll be closer then. Confirm she's breathing, so we're just gonna send that.
1: Okay.
0: 23, 26,
1: and 20, copy. 26, copy.
0: 33. Take a welfare check, 1496-1496-1293rd Street. Caller states her dad, Dean Blazik, born in 1953, diagnosed with dementia, left on foot within the last 10 minutes, headed towards PNC Bank, wearing a Hawaiian short sleeve shirt, jeans, and hat.
1: 10-4.
0: And 26, if you could have watched back.
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0: Fine.
1: 5400 Black at Lincoln. Just pulling this little parking lot here. Give me a second. Plates Lincoln, Ocean Victor, George, Ocean David, and it's a blue Honda hatchback.
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0: 23 for info. I'll be checking westbound on Greenfield from 76.
1: I'll be checking from eastbound from 101 Greenfield.

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I think I'll be out with Michael at the PNC Bank. 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
1: 33, go ahead.
0: I'm 3 minutes out from the caller. Just, you want to stand by with him unless he wants to go home?
1: I'll wait 10-4. I'm trying to get that information out.
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0: 35 Charlie. 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
1: Miller Parkway in Lincoln.
0: Alright, we'll be in the Mr. Car Wash parking lot now.
1: Stand for.
0: Need it there. If 34 is talking to the family, can you 19 start typing on this robbery?
2: 10 more.
1: Stage manager.

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1: Good.
0: This is Michael. I'm going to be getting into... He's going to get my ride back home.
1: Report.

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1: 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Fine. Good.

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0: Looks like there are call buttons stuck on the side of the building. It's like entries. Nothing we can do about it. 7-8-18.
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0: 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And you come in, can you say Alleyport cell 1?
1: 10-4.
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0: 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Stand by for.
1: Stand for.

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1: 21.
0: 5430 West Burnham at the handlebar. Caller says something domestic is going on behind the bar. Hears a lot of yelling. He wants to remain anonymous.
1: 21, 10-4.
2: Copy, I'll be in 4-4, 2 degrees. 10-4. 3-4,
3: lock me in. 10-4.
2: I'm 4-2.
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1: Pepper.
0: Bar appears to be closed. I'm 23.
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0: 20 ranges. 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
0: 2, George. Lincoln. Lord King, 1, Henry, 1. 5-3-4-0-2-1. Tag on 1.
1: Sir.

0: Matthew 13, go ahead.
1: 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Yeah. And we'll be 1042.
0: Twenty-three.

0: 2.
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0: 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That was going to be given 23.
1: Are you asking about the VIN? It did not come back. It, we ran it through Illinois and Wisconsin. We got it back through Vinisys, and it comes back with zero errors on it, but it's a Chevy Equinox 2017.
0: All right, thanks.
1: 10-4.

0: 313.
1: Good.
0: 313, take a check on the welfare. 56 in Lapham, 56 in Lapham. Caller says, on Lapham, on the sidewalk, there's a person laying there. They look rather small, concerned it might be a child. Dark bottoms, light top. They have been moving.
1: Pepper.
0: 312.
1: I'm happy.

0: 316 on 2. Have a KW when you're ready.
1: Go ahead.
0: Last name Charles Adam Henry Ocean. First name is Frank Adam Boy Ida Adam. Initial A is Adam. Male white. Date of birth is 08/25/2008. You can just run a mother photo, please, and attachment of the call.
1: He's attached, but there's no photo available.

0: 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Laughing, you said 5-6.
1: 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I'll be stepping out with them.
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0: 1069 to be sure. 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
1: Negative. 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

Nothing. 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

0: 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So 650 South 108, 650 South 108. It was Southwest office motion. No key holders.
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0: 12. They were advised action taken en route with Connor.
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2: 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And advise.
1: 10-4-2092, cell phone 2. 102 unit 224, that one accidental stop at Quivon, you stated Siri accidentally called.
2: Network.
0: Hey, 681.
1: 36, go ahead.
0: You're right in front of McDonald's on the A3 Greenfield. It's going to be unregistered flag. Nissan Altima.
1: 4. McDonald's, A3 Greenfield.

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1: 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So far.

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1: Summer, bye-bye.

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0: 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Looks to be a black Toyota.
1: 10-4, 8-4, Lapham.

0: 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What time is it?
1: 10-4.
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1: Good.
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0: ridiculous.
1: Pardon?
0: You made this up, case, so 25, turn your type on it. That word, thank you.
1: 312.
0: Go ahead.
1: That comes back on a 2015, looks like it's a Ford Edge, listening to a Betty dryer, and see that 2168 South 57th Street.
0: That's four. What are the last four of the day?
1: 9928.
0: That's four.
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1: 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Mill Park Lane, Burnham Street. 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Legs in the street, top hat on the concrete. 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
0: Car. So basically, what side of the street?
1: Negative. 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

0: 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He's breathing, but he's not really talking.
1: 10-4, any visible injuries?
0: Unsure right now. He's got a cane, but other than that, I don't really have anything else.
1: 10-4.
2: 32-3.
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0: 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Copy. 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
1: Tower.
2: That Pacifica is on 30th Street, south of Orchard. Looks like it's moving south. I don't know if it's the same one.

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1: Good.
0: 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We're coming north on 31 from Laughlin now.

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0: 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I'll be giving him a ride. 2627 West Lapel.
1: Perfect.
0: Miles are 4959.

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1: Go ahead.
0: Take a request by another department, 2201 South 84, 2201 South 4th Street. You'll be attempting contact with Marquis T3, Borman 92. One for parole violation, with the original violations as a man delivering fentanyl, and for copies recording individual's genitals, criminal and photo are attached.
1: Have a warrant.

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1: Tamler.
2: T9, copy.
0: Tamler.
3: Hey, for Emerald out there, and where did we get the 2201 that looks like 2199 is the listed address from?
4: That's what the monitoring center had for him.
3: Emerald.

6 to 12. Go ahead. This looks like a Shannon the Dark. The GPS is 2201. His address has the 2199, and his criminal has the 8412, which is the Baltimore residence behind 2199.

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0: 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Squadron Alternate.
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0: I just had a gray Ford SUV take off on me south on 37 from Nashville. It cut through the construction zone. Last seen south on 37 at Scott. I did not get a plate.

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1: 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Just follow that to Miller Parkway and National. 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
1: Now we have speed on in our city, but slow down and it's cool.
0: Since our plus 24 telephone escape, blue north. Incident or traffic stop update.
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0: 326. Take an alarm at the ABC company at 11111 West Lapham. Coming from the southeast main door, Chuck Schumann will be arriving in a blue F-250. He should be there about now.
1: 10-4-10-4. 236-81.
0: 236, go ahead.
1: National. Unregistered, black Mazda.
0: So national.
1: 24 on 1060, yeah.
0: So.
1: 12, same gender.
0: So far.

0: Go ahead.
1: Payback 326.
0: Again, advice.
1: So far.

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1: Good.
0: Adam Young, 3535, westbound Burnham from 60.
1: 10-4, 6-0, Burnham, westbound.

0: said he had speed on it initially.
1: Yeah, I thought you got enough for it.
0: Okay, I agree. We're gonna go westbound. Cool.
2: 10-4, thank you for being here with us.
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2: Seven.
0: Now we're going to go north on 6-8.
2: 10-4 north on 6-8. Associated Mr. Cameron Olson out of West Bend on 8. He's a 6 black.
0: Hi, Quinn, I'm going to try to stop him after the stop sign at Rogers.
3: Yeah, I think so, but everyone else is tied up.

0: Thank you, everybody.
1: Reach out and see if they had no looting and if they want anything.
2: Sorry.

0: 21.
1: 21.
0: Well, what dials is that with that? Florida State, 1900 block 6A. Did you want it for anything?
1: I never got calls on those positive identities, private vehicle. I never even got a plate or anything. So it could be it, but it may not be.
0: Well, if Dallas had a plate before you stopped him, I have attached the call.
1: 10-4, thank you.
2: This older gentleman should advise that some of the plates have the Iran.
3: Charles Edward 4946.
0: Seven.
3: Good.
0: Current wants Elizabeth Deloney out of 10253 West Cleveland, 2011 Chevy.
3: 10-4, valid.
0: Negative. Expired instructional permanent validity card.
3: AD1 that vehicle, 6-0 Walker.
0: 6-0 Walker.
3: 236, clear line, was non-verbal.
0: Sorry.

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1: 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Rockman, you guys are good.

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1: Sorry.
2: This was Milwaukee update. That this was probably the car that fled from us.
1: For it. You're close.
2: Can you just make sure they didn't want he just admitted to somebody flashing their lights. So he ran.
1: Negative, but won't get into anything else.

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1: Yeah, we're good if you got something else.
0: Go for it. Station with 28.
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1: So far.
2: Go ahead.
1: Closure of FAM 7722 comes back allocated to classic motors. The motor cars out of Hale Corners, no vehicle associated.
2: So far. I'm going to have 81 on that, 5200 block of National, a black Dodge Challenger.
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1: On two would have been.
0: Good.
1: Two Charles, three Charles David, Zebra Adam, George, four Nora Henry, 1-8-5-3-6-9. And I'll take it back on one.
0: Sure.

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0: Out of Illinois with a 28, David Paul, 38217, comes back current and wants to a Kurt Rowe out of Chicago, Illinois on a 2022 gray Dodge.

0: 236, where are you calling?
1: Sorry, 236, are you on? Right in front of the west living apartment building. So the unregistered gray Tucson.
0: 10-4, in front of the west.
2: How do you think, Kathy?
0: 10-4.
1: 236 for a 10-6.
0: Go ahead.
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0: 312. Check is suspicious, 6120 West Burnham, 6120 West Burnham, unit number 2. Caller says she hears two people outside, and they may be trying to get in. 2-0.
1: Hey there, I'm coming from Maze.
2: You said you're coming from the main. That's where I'm, D4 Lincoln.
3: Scrubs going to the suspicious on Burnham. The caller is in Unit 2, but we do have a flag in the building for Apartment 4 for John Walls that made threats to shoot himself in the head and vague statements about harming law enforcement.
2: Temple.
3: That flag's from 23.

0: 23-12. 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
1: Just dash coffee.
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1: Vehicle complaint, 2002 South 90th Street, 2002 South 90. It'll be on Rogers. There's a dark blue Dodge minivan. Hasn't moved since Friday.
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1: Goodbye.
0: I'm following it. He's fine on Greenfield. Coming up to 5-8. There's some sort of stolen entry to it, but I haven't seen it before.
1: Affirm, it is listed as stolen. Comes back also expired on a 17 Chevy.
0: Yeah, that matches white Malibu. It's driving normal right now. We're eastbound on Greenfield at 5-4.
1: 10-4-5-4, Greenfield eastbound.
0: Connor, I'm coming up Aloy. I'm going to try to get it. Yeah, we're almost there. Station, you just give us some lock heads up. Normally, where he's found through Bowling on Greenfield coming up to.

0: the red signal and go north on Milling Parkway. Brock, if you go around, you can probably box it in.
1: Or I'm coming behind you.
0: Yeah, just go ahead right away. You got room.
2: From the Southern Stone out of Texas.

0: 13. That was all at 4,000 meters.
1: Sounds like
0: this female I have reported it stolen a while back, and it's been recovered since.

0: Okay, question.
1: Bye.
0: Charger 10-8RF.
2: Okay. 1302. Looking at that entry, was there any, like, is there anybody to notify, or no?
1: I'm not seeing anything on the entry. I can double check that for then.
2: Yeah, if you could do that, we're going to take him loose. He's got his name all over the paperwork.

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0: copy to 13 and 24, that car just hit northbound 6-0.
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0: Can I go eastbound Lincoln?

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1: We're kicking. You can clear. 20 station, verbal timing.
2: Come on.
1: Yeah, I hear you. Were you cleared like 5 minutes ago?

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1: Cut.
0: 213 Jacobs, vandalism manifest. 1125 South 56. 1125 South 56. Caller says that his 2025 Nissan Frontier, red in color, was parked on the street. It was broken into last night, and they took his. Are you going to charge on a car?

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0: Taking a suspicious 1124 South 72nd, 1124 South 72. That's a gray Dodge van outside with the windows open. Been there since Sunday. Caller states there's a foul odor coming from it.
1: Ten four, all of us.

0: 738. Take a vehicle complaint. 90th and Rogers. 89th and 90th on Rogers, 8900 Block West Rogers. A dark blue Dodge Caravan has several tickets, but it still hasn't moved. It's parked on the wrong side.
1: 10-4, we took that complaint earlier. That one ticket is from today.
0: 10-4.

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1: Good.
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0: I believe I found a number for the Leticia party, the RO of the vehicle.
1: 10-4, could you give her a call and if she answers, have her step out?

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0: 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I left a message.
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2: Sorry, 4, I got contact.
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0: 312.
1: Request by the department, 5803 West Rogers, 5803 West Rogers. Some attempt pick up for Jason Perkins for Franklin. They would like to pick him up for battery. He was last seen leaving approximately an hour ago from Franklin on foot, wearing plaid pajamas with the reporting party's 16-year-old daughter.
2: Ten four.
3: 24. I can go for 12.
1: 10-4.

0: 13, on 2.
1: 13, go ahead.
0: You can clear this with a report and then generate a new call when you're ready.
1: Go ahead.
0: 1132 South 56. That can just be as suspicious for now.
1: 10-4, 1132 South 56.
0: And at 28 when you're ready.
1: Go ahead.
0: Frank Sam 7944.

0: 13, go ahead.
1: That's current listing to a Gladys Gonzalez Bernardo at 3612 South 80th Street in Alpha Hawan, and one is at the 1132 South 56th Street on a 2014 Chevy Silverado pickup, silver in color, no ones.
0: There.
1: And the RO is on paper.

0: fuerza.
1: Go ahead.
0: Deputy contact, no answer to the door. Actually, continue.
1: Of course.

0: 1392.
1: Go ahead.
0: A second case. This is a set also. Could I get the number?
1: Affirm, it's 28843, 28843, and I'll change it to a theft.

0: 13.
1: Go ahead.
0: You can put it out there, report 2, and then copy at 28.
1: Okay.
0: Adam, David, Sam, 3625.
1: Cover.
0: Go ahead.
1: Into a Legia, I guess, at 2616 South 70th on a 2014 Jeep Grand Cherokee. Grand.
0: Can you generate a with that plate at 11156?

0: And 13.
1: Go ahead.
0: Can you see what we have for local contacts for that RO abandoned address over here on 5-6?
1: Silver semi.

0: 313.
1: Go ahead.
0: The last time we had contact with her was back in 2014, and that's when she had an address at 1732 South 65th Street. There's a phone number. I could try calling it. Maybe it was the same phone number.
1: Yeah, if you don't mind.
0: And I'm

0: Lapham. Turning west on the Lapham. Adam Young Lincoln 4417 AYL 4417. It's a black Chevy Impala.
1: Keeper Lapham.
2: Fire ambulance.
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0: was no answer and there was no voicemail, so I have no idea if it was a number or not.
1: All right, thanks.

0: 对，听得见。Can you check for contacts at 1116 South 56 Red Dominic? Any phone numbers?
1: Everybody.

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1: Super, what's the address?
0: 1106 1256, and I got a 28 when you're ready.
1: Go ahead.
0: Tom Adam 3899. I'll take it at.
1: So far, so bye.

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0: Skirt to Marcella at 1102 South 56 on a 2016 Ford F-150 pickup, gray in color, no ones.
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0: To request for assistance at Speedway, 5712 West Burnham, 5712 West Burnham. There's a male outside trying to set a plastic water bottle on fire. Says he's going to set everything on fire.
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It's a Dodge minivan versus a Ford County truck. Both are out of traffic.

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1: Angels.
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1: So far.

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1: It's a very minor accident.
0: 10-4.

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0: 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Can you get a moment?
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1: 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Dispatch to anybody looking to speak with Juan Romero. Sorry, Manuel Romero.

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1: 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Got a phone call about 6 o'clock.

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1: 17. 6. 19.
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1: Seven, 171, Marshall 11, Kids 7.
2: Stand 4.

0: 123.
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0: City Tech Welfare at 7:01. There's an older male that was down on the sidewalk. He was wearing jacket and dark pants and looked like he had a cane. Caller was a passerby.

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0: 24.
1: How much?
0: 26. 30.
1: Right. Take a check welfare at 2128 South 80th Street. Neighbor called and stated there's a male sitting on the back stoop of this house. He is related to the previous owners of that house who no longer live there.
0: Sarah.

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0: 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I'll be 10-8, action taken.
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1: Houston?
0: Take out reckless driving, complain 58 National. 58 National, there's a black Toyota swerving between lanes. Last seen turning northbound on 58 from National.
1: Yes.
0: Boy Boy Henry 1935 on a black Camry to a party out of Oak Creek.

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0: And we don't see him.

0: Who was the caller?
1: The neighbor, Daniel Jones. He did not state which property.
0: What address is
1: it? He didn't state, but he is one of the next door neighbors.
0: You get involved and see where he's at.

0: 24.
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0: He's not working. I do have him on the phone if you want me to transfer him.
1: Oh, sorry.
0: Okay. 10-4.

0: Go ahead.
1: Same guy's last time. He's not entered as a missing yet. But we're UTL. He's not around. Thanks.
0: 10-4.

0: have a motor vehicle complaint at Dental Associates, 2100 Miller Parkway. There is a red Chevy Impala with no plates been there since Monday morning. There's a full-size window on top of the car. They just want it checked because they're concerned it may be stolen.
1: 10-4.

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0: Check the area around Home to Suites, 1212 South 70. 1212 South 70. So 911 abandoned on callback. I spoke with Juan. He said, no problems. It's a missed dial. Sounds like he's heading out.

0: VM squad 420 and put me on follow up case 25010013. I'll be at 31.
1: The Inn Express 10111 West Lincoln Avenue, P number 03. This call stated that there's a disabled vet staying in there and he may have fallen and he does not want to call.
0: Definitely.

0: Houston 18.
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1: Yeah, bro.

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Charlie, police requested evaluation. 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

0: 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She can't see anything.
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0: Take a motor vehicle theft at 934-56-934-56. You'll speak with Caleb regarding his Trailblazer that was stolen overnight.

0: and in 61, and in my H, Charlie, overdose, not alert, 2, South 76th Street.
1: For this address, no one's answering.
2: 10-4, stand by the dispatcher call first. 24.
3: Go ahead.
2: Fire for a party that is history of suicidal and homicidal, 3780 South 76.
3: That work? 21-10-4.
2: Fern overdose, bad reaction, took several different types of meds. Guys responding to 76th Street, the caller requests you respond without sirens. Also, there's the possibility the party will be violent. We have PD responding as well if you'd like to speak.
4: 76th copy, it's full stage, respond on emergency. 71 copy, full stage, respond on emergency as well.

0: dispatch from runway 67.
1: Go ahead.
0: Is the patient being abusive or violent?
2: Negative. He's going to be waiting outside. There's a high likelihood that he'll be uncooperative, I guess.
0: All right, 62, copy. I've downgraded my response as well.

0: by buying CDs.
1: 10-6-2 stage. I don't want to see.
0: All right, 10-6-2.

0: 13.
1: Good.
0: All 30, we can enter that traffic assignment.
1: 10-4.
2: 13, that traffic assignment just called. West Milwaukee is behind on their part of the transport, so it's taking him a little bit.
0: 10-4.
1: And a heavier set black female with a black top was also trying to use the dryers. She was swearing at our caller and took a picture of her license plate. She was on scene. Apparently the husband of this black female is on scene and upset and would like to speak with the police. Station 218.
3: Good.
1: I have a wide load escort leaving out of Global Power on about 5-1 in Lincoln. They're ready now. The route's going to be eastbound to Miller Parkway, and then northbound on Miller Parkway, westbound on National, and then West Dallas will pick them up.
3: 10-4.

0: the board on 42.
1: There's still a question.

0: vehicle complaint at 801-113. 801-113. This caller stating there's a white camper parked in front of Anderson 4th.
1: I was there yesterday. I started to do that.
0: 10-4.

0: And the driver just called to say they're just leaving now.
1: Van Morris, so it's not this excavator?
0: Go ahead.
2: We're going to be doing a test on our fire at the double-decker barn. If you guys get any signals, you can disregard. I am here on site with it.
0: 10-4, do you want a building check?
2: Affirm, you can clear me from the one I'm on right now.

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1: Go ahead.
0: You can enter in the vehicle as stolen, most likely has the keys, and has both license plates, and on the front passenger door near the bottom there's going to be a sticker that says overflow.
1: 10-4.

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1: Calling 15. 911 accidental, GE Medical, 4855 West Electric. 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There was accidental phone in the truck.
0: I'm with the wayload right now.

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1: Are you the one who left all those messages?
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1: 4.

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1: Radio is 10-1, go again.
0: False Walter, 10-8, give me some reps for that traffic complaint.
1: 10-4, it was just the turn arrows, Mill Parkway National, the complainant said they weren't cycling through. DPW was there earlier this morning, they said they were working just fine.
0: 10-4, do you still need to head over there?
1: Yeah, from just to make sure they're cycling.
0: 10-4. North and south specifically.
1: Our caller is northbound to go westbound.
0: 10-4.
1: My caller is going to go for that wide. 0-0.
0: 10-4. 37, you were cut off on my end. Can you tell me?
2: When we were at that intersection, the lights cycled. Those will make that left turn, and they were working.
0: Hey, from now.

0: 37. Go ahead. Contact security to check on them, or do you want me to go find them on the property?
1: Yeah, if you can make contact with security there and see if confirm them or sometimes they can get them to come out to you.
0: 7-4.

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1: What?
0: Take a suspicious activity from the Dollar General, 1715 South 76. Caller stated that there was a male with a bike wearing a baseball cap, shirt, and jeans running with a big screen TV, last seen headed east towards Rogers Street.
1: 21, I'll take that.
0: 10-4.

0: 23 to 21.
1: Go ahead.
0: Do you have anything further on that? No. 10-4. I think that guy was westbound on Lincoln. No TV. Last saw him at like 7-4, 7-5-ish. Turned around.
1: 10-4. 21 to dispatch.
2: Go ahead.
1: You've got no other calls?
2: Negative.
3: Oh, 6-23.
0: Go ahead.
3: There was an open moving truck, 7-3 Rogers.
0: 10-4. Guy doesn't have a TV, but still trying to find him on that 7-8. 1-5.
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1: Over.

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0: Taking animal complaint at Lincoln Park, 10315 West Greenfield Avenue, lot number 633. Property manager was calling, stating that the dog is walking poorly, has open sores, is really skinny.
1: Right.

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0: McGill and Beloit with, or sorry, McGill and Beecher with Adam Sam Union 7279, ASU 7279.
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0: Ticket and vehicle complaints, 1964 South 71. 1964 South 71, check for a gray sedan blocking that alley. Apparently was sighted yesterday as well.
1: Set the intention for tractor 28. Go ahead. Send out an Indiana Fortune 3828752. 3828752.

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1: Hey, your page's not working. 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
0: All right, well, the guy come out and look at it.
1: Come on.

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0: Magically took care.
1: 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I think it just magically started working.
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1: All right, that's at least an all around the job. Thanks.

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0: Steve, contact Maddox for three animals, two dogs and a cat.
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0: 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Additionally, we'll need the health department out here. 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This place will have to get condemned today.
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The other Menard, speaker, Venta, 6 years old, younger Hispanic male, blue top black.

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0: Was that test alert clear?
2: Yes, it was clearer than it has been.
0: Message received, thank you.

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0: 114. Ticket Welfare Tech 5807 West 07 West Burnham and from. Now in a wheelchair, the caller stated he's been sitting there in the chair in front of the store for over an hour.
1: Yeah.
0: Was he awake? Caller was just concerned because he's been out there that long and how hot it is.
2: One oh six.
0: Go ahead.
2: Send a rescue as well. Elderly males, emaciated, covered in bugs, needs medical attention. Also will be chaptered.

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Engine 63, and then 63. Charlie, police requested evaluation. Serious illness. 1031. Screen. No, it is 6:30.

0: 124. Hello. Do you have vehicle complaints? Lincoln, 8901 Lincoln, a male appeared intoxicated. He is now leaving in a white Kia Soul, unknown direction from the east parking structure.
1: What have you got?
0: 10-4, the plate they gave is Boy Boy Henry, 7408, list to Anthony Johnson on North 29th Street in Milwaukee, white Kia Soul.

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0: 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We'll be investigating, and we're going to be remaining on primary.
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2: 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He wants to be out in the sun as well. Say, 10-4.

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0: Could you find out?
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0: 10-4, thank you.

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1: Trying to get something signed. I'm on my way in. Just tell him I'll call him back in about 10 minutes. 10-4.

0: railroad at 6 a.m. Burnham. No train coming through. Answer down.
1: Yeah,

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1: Probably 68 out of Blackwood Railroads. I'll check back later tonight.
2: Engine 55, and note 8, John Reed, Fagan, no terminal, abnormal breathing, 1441, South 68th Street, unit 402.
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0: 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And 620 EMS call at 1441 South 68, you can clear engine 55.
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0: thanks.
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0: far as that caller have any suspect description?
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0: Message received.
3: Med 1, Charlie, changing, no trauma, abnormal breathing, 1441 South 68th Street, Unit 402.
0: We're going to take that call. Mess.

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1: Over.
2: Disabled in traffic, National in Cleveland. He does have someone on the way to Jaffa, but backing up traffic.
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0: when I had to, like, 7-1 be sure I don't know if there's a piece of the car on the road or not, but I have a license plate on it. 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
0: Yeah, looks like we're looking for like a blue SUV. That camera's up 3 here, we'll pick it up.

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1: Scott.
0: Put in notes for all vehicles, vehicles, parts, and

0: 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Just don't forget about that paperwork for WAM. Okay. 106.
1: Good.
0: 19 for follow-up.
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0: I have a retail theft at Walmart 4140 Greenfield. Suspect is walking northbound on 401 towards National. Black male with a yellow hat, dark blue shirt, dark gray shorts, and a black book bag. He still has merchandise on. Go ahead.
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0: 10-4, I'll be heading there.
1: 10-4.

Congress Apartment. 10-4. Still running eastbound on National now. Going south on 39th Street from National.

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Fish at 3939 National. 10-4.

0: 15 to 18. 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
1: Ten four. Miss Four is in the alley between 36 and 35, and I don't see anything.
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4: Traffic assignment, 6600 West Washington Street toward I-41 in Greenfield.
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2: 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I saw him across the street. He should be in the 37 or 38 block of National.
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0: Would you try 591 UGL, so George, I think the sticker is partially ripped.

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0: 10-4. I'm going around. You can skip me. I'll be on this for a while.

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Heat or cold exposure, change in skin color, 330 South 116th Street.

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2: Have a retail theft at Pick and Save, 2201 Miller Parkway just occurred. Female is on a bicycle northbound on Miller Parkway. She's a white female wearing hot

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1: 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The number was not in locals and there's no answer on callback.
0: 10-4.
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0: Caller from Pick and Save Sarah said that this had some kind of a package she might have taken off someone's porch because she left it. 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

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You're going to meet with Desiree. She's got a customer there who wants to report her purse stolen. They need to look at the cameras and the directors out.

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0: Again, 911 line at Dollar Tree, 6788 West Springfield, 6788 West Springfield's pocket dial. I can hear the registers.
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0: Yeah, we're here.

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0: 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Can I go drive past?
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1: No wants expired on a 2013 Honda Accord, black in color, to Sean Tara Porter, suspended.
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0: 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You'll speak with Mary. She saw a blue SUV hit a parked car and drive off. It's a blue SUV, like a Suburban. It could have significant front-end damage.
1: Sir.
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0: 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I have escape services.
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0: Are you checking the area or are you just on scene?
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0: Yeah,

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1: 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She'll be meeting Benisa at the grocery entrance.

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1: Tampa.
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0: from Saturday night at Polly's. 8031 West Greenfield. 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He's got video footage and then would like the party's band.
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0: 132. Could be an accident on 911 at Irving Elementary School, 102 West Grant Street. I spoke with Oscar upon callback. Excuse me, it was an accidental. They're in a vac doing construction.
1: 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You put us in SWAT 14 at downtown Gordon.

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0: That far, if you just check it.
1: Confirm. 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
0: 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I can't remember his name though.
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2: 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He's glad it wasn't. You just put me 10-8.
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0: 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Number 202932A, it's a collector plate. 202932A. And number 3. 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
1: I'll head over there, but call Greenfield. It's likely there. It's eastbound on the 10200 block.

0: The Nissan Rogue is suspended for emissions. The Jeep Cherokee and Cadillac are both valid. No one's.
1: Definitely they all match.
2: Two.
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2: Are you able to change that report to an update, or is that not possible?
3: I can change it.
2: 10-4, it'll be an update. I'll be 10-8 and out to the yard.

731 on channel 2. Okay. I'm going to be 701. I'm over in a grand till 1800 hours. Same numbers. 10-4.

0: Melon's expired to Nito's Towing and Recovery LLC on a 2016 Ram 4500 pickup, red in color.
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1: Good. W210A. 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
1: One, 13. Vandalism at the DOT facility 935 Sussex Hill happened Monday night overnight. Two vehicles involved. You'll ask for Pete the electrician.

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0: You got a noise complaint, 936 South 75. 936 South 75. Anonymous complaint states there's loud kids screaming and banging sounds at that address for the last hour, and the kids are yelling inappropriate things.

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0: 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I'm not getting answers.
1: Negative is anonymous.
0: Do you look in premises? Or you've been here a bunch of times. You can find a phone number for the residence at 936.
1: Silver.
2: 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To get DC at the library, 7421 West National, 7421 National, the employee states there's a male who was laying on the floor and he's refusing to leave now.
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2: 10-4. They heard his name is Clay. 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No Clay is on the band list.
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2: Step four.
0: Sure. 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

0: 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We'll be staying on primary, investigating.
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Dispatch from engine 63, this is an alarm from clear tower 53.

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0: 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Go ahead. 6391, back and route to the 2800 block of Lapham.
1: Heard you.
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1: Criminal damage report tonight.
2: 10-4.
3: Lloyd, I can't read the plate. 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

0: dispatch, ambulance 62.
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1: 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I believe I have the tow driver from the Walmart call looking to speak with you.
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2: Car 42, portable 147, rifle 7. Leslie's the one on the drone. And can you put me on follow up at Windsong and the robbery?
0: Affirm.
1: Go ahead.
0: Rifle 23.
1: 10-4.
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0: You could clarify the suspicious 6-7 place in Beecher Place, 67 place in Beecher Place. The male unknown brown hair was digging a hole, apparently next to a white SUV.

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2: 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Lieutenant, action taken.

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0: What's the next court date for day shift?
1: October 20th.
0: Temperature's verifying. You said 10:20?
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0: Pulling into Menards. 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It's 10-4.
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3: Sure.
0: Respond to 1114 South 46 for a suicide in progress. Caller's on the line. Took 1,000 milligrams of pills, feels sleepy, 12-year-old white female named Ari. Gonna get her to the fire department as well.
3: 10-4.
2: Red shoes, I need to serve him then. I don't see any right now.

0: 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I'm Officer Matthew Keller.
1: 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Can you go with that address again, please? Stand by.
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0: Messenger.
1: Transport 33 on scene. The operator was not able to merge the call, so I never spoke with the caller, but I called MSQ separately and requested them to be en route.
0: Transport, thank you.
1: 33-23 as well. 10-4.

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1: No sight.
0: 10-4.
2: Sensation, we're 2-3.
0: 10-4.
3: Do you want to confirm, what's the name of the rogue?
0: Ari Wheaton.
3: Who's the caller?
0: The caller was the 12-year-old white female, Ari Wheaton. However, that operator was unable to merge, so I did separately call MST.

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1: Safe for. We have contact with her.
0: 10-4.
1: Where was this front? Just head of the fire department to the back of the residence.
0: Did you locate her?
1: Affirm. She's inside.

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2: Go ahead. Engine 33 is on scene. Kepler.
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1: Suspicious activity 1971 South 72 the lower 1971 South 72 the lower. It was back 50s. I was knocking on the caller's door and has been walking around the property. They last saw him 5 minutes ago.
2: Yeah.
1: Gabby.

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1: Hi.
0: 1200 block Miller Parkway, northbound, no registration plates on a light blue Ford. Occupied ends one.
1: Black Miller Parkway.
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0: Plain, Aurora at home, 11333 National Avenue. It's going to be for a non-labeled Aurora box truck, address that parking.
1: Report.
0: 732, go ahead.
1: I'm right here, I can take care of that.
0: Report.
1: 3276.

0: 732.
1: Okay.
0: I don't know if the driver's back in it, and he was advised not to park here because private property will be removed shortly.
1: 10-4.

0: we go left or right, bridge is on it.
1: I think we can make it, but go left.
0: I think we can do it.
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2: Pepper. First name, Brittany. Boy, Robert, Ida, Tom, Adam, Nora, Young. Black female, date of birth, 5/2/1994.
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2: Tough work.
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4: 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Speaking with Jessica, her neighbor, setting up a camera that points into her living room. 23 to back.
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0: 32 judges. Because myself and 10 reporting one juvenile to Children's Hospital, starting my husband's ready. What? 4963. 10 from.
1: 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It's Dr. Grant.
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0: Boy Adam Edward, 5021, Kozak, current snow wants to 8 Dillon, Nankin, 2092 South Wall 2, Unit 328. No vehicle associated with response.
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0: 33 for an accident, if you could clear the call.
1: Hey, firm, go with it.
0: Could be Miller Parkway. Accident, no injuries, off to the side. It's going to be Miller Parkway, moving north. TRV, and the other is a Silverado.

0: they'd be in Milwaukee's, if you can let them know.
1: 10-4, what was the original location? That's
0: Miller Park in Orchard, but it was going to be in their lane.
1: 10-4.
0: They're in the 4200 Flacco.
1: 10-4.

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1: 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Was Milwaukee notified?
0: I notified Milwaukee, yes.
1: 10-4, then I'll be 10-8, other agency.
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1: Hey, 537.
0: Confirming 8537.
1: Edward.

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1: Sensation.
2: Good. 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
1: ER room.
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0: Ambulance 62 from dispatch.
1: Go ahead, dispatch.
0: This patient is approximately 380 pounds and is able to get up or move at all after his fall. Did you want an engine to assist?
1: Yeah, we'll assist. Thank you.
0: That's received.

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1: Ranch on the roadway.
2: 10-4.
0: 20-26 to clear it back.
3: Good.
4: Been flat down by two individuals off of the choppers.
3: 10-4.

0: say 10. Ian, do you want a second?
1: 2 and negative. I think it's an accident, but possibly MCSO jurisdiction.
0: Or just advised.

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What did you want in the area? I'm not. Red shirt, black shorts, not a bicycle, name's Clyde. Yes, mom's looking around. Looking us for mutual aid, but just, oh.

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1: Go ahead.
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0: You could respond for possible RO violation, 522 South 105, 522 South 105th Street. Speaking with Peter regarding Candace violating the restraining order they have.
1: 10-4, all eyes.
0: 10-4, Candace is his neighbor. Or a couple houses down.
2: Go ahead. Recently, we haven't been responding to Peter's house, and we've only been conducting contact with him over the phone from the station.
1: 10-4. I'll do that then.

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0: Let's check a 911, 1409 South 59 in the upper, 1409 South 59 in the upper. Speaking with Edward regarding a landlord-tenant dispute over payments.
1: 10-4, I will get you on the call.

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0: We'll be 10-8 from that residence and en route to number 6 on the list.
1: Tower.
2: Good.
3: 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It could be for a black Suburban parked on Greenfield. Hasn't moved for it in several days. Need to pay for the overnight book.
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1: Location, can you just assign me an update, please?
2: Are you going to be taking...
1: Yeah, that's fine.
2: Copy, I'll change it.
0: Woodish to Fletcher.
1: Good.
0: I apologize. Do we have a juvenile medical release form, or do we only do the adult medical release even for juveniles?
1: Just do the general medical release form and just sign it as parent guardian.
0: Okay, thank you.

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1: Go ahead.
0: Sean's here.
1: Thank you. I got a case on for you. 26-02-1972. 10-4.

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1: Thirteen go to two.
0: 10 as well.
1: 10-4. Can you call dispatch 809?

0: 35.
1: Go ahead.
0: She was advised, this was civil, 8-10 and a half.
1: 10-4.
0: 29 to 20.
1: Go ahead.
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2: Cut.
1: 5100 block, Mitchell, westbound. Boy Charles Sam, 8236. 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
0: 71 on our block of Bull Boy, Adam 36041. It's an orange Jeep.
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0: 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Two black males, approximately 15 years old, selling candy. 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The other one has a yellow and white striped top. 4225 West Burnham.
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1: Sorry, 5200 block Mitchell, westbound, Florida plates, 48 Tom Zebra Tom, 48 Edward Tom Zebra Tom, on a black Volkswagen setup.

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2: 4500 block Mitchell eastbound with dealer plate Mary over Victor 3255 Mary over Victor 355 Adam on a tan Toyota Corolla occupied times one.
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0: 236. 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This will be my RO report, Squadron 10-8. Tower. Unit 3, speaking with Nicole regarding someone vandalizing her vehicle. She owns a...
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Adam Young, Henry, 4098. And looks like 1-2 in our hall. I'm headed out, Black and East on Altamont.

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0: 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For info, there is an audible alarm, however, I'm not seeing any signs of smoke. 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Station at 10. I got her back in cages. Looks like her name is going to be Stephanie Binns. She's going to be a 39-year-old black female. She's 5'6".
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0: The 774-28 Valley, no wants to advance Blair 2469 South 109 or Heather Blair, same address, 2015 Kia Sedona Gray. Victor Edward is valid, no wants to a Dennis Scherer on a 2009 Toyota Tacoma Red.
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I'll do. 10-4.

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1: Ambulance 62, go ahead. It's valid, no ones to Peter Muggerherm.
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0: 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Thanks.
1: Engine 61, Bravo, hemorrhage or laceration. 9047, West Greenfield Avenue, Unit 221.
2: West Greenfield, the staff of the home department, they're walking up now and feeling weak. Rooster's jersey, black male with a white t-shirt, black shorts, bald.

0: VP is attempting a stop at the GM vestibule. He's not stopping.
1: 10-4.
0: In lot, moving towards 41st.

0: what he's been there before. Nothing.
1: Hitting O'Reilly's, running.
2: 32's in the area. Just give you an update, please.
1: 10. Go ahead, again, 32.
2: I'm in the area. Just keep giving updates, please.
1: They lost visual by the... He was last by the brick wall behind O'Reilly's.
3: Arizona Plate 9, Tom Adams. 5, David Sam, I believe.
2: He's going to be walking eastbound behind... 9-10-39-20 apartment.
3: Nine Tom Adams, 5 David Sam, white Mercedes Benz.
1: 4-6-8 National.
2: I'm in the parking lot behind O'Reilly. I don't have the ability to stop. He's going northbound in the alley between 40 and 38.
3: Alley with the brick wall.
2: Negative. The one between 40th Street and 38th Street. North South Alley.

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1: Affirmative, he has a backpack.
0: I'm sorry, I think I'll be at 38 Margaret.
1: 10-4.

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1: Good one.
2: Go ahead.
0: That'll be a Georgia DL. The DL number is going to be 07228712 7.
2: Settler.
3: Tell him he needs back here.
1: On my way.

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1: Suspect valid wants to an artist on Davia Chanel.
2: 10-4, thank you.
0: I can't get to you with this fence, so I'm working on it.
3: I think I jumped it, but I'm trying to walk back.
0: 10-4, I'll meet you back on, Margaret.